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0: If we're doing Eurovision hits from back in the day for this whole second hour, well, back in the day could be anything from 2025 and previous. So, hey, look, this hour is full of surprises.
1: But it'll be rude if we didn't start with this.
0: ABBA from Sweden. This is Waterloo.

it's not a joke. Because I didn't break the code of conduct, because apparently that's the funny thing around here these days. Let's continue. Got a big tune on the way from Yoast Klein that I'm sure loads of people will love. Johnny Logan from Ireland from back in the day, 70s winner. And now, Erica Vickman from last year. She represented Finland and she did not hold back. This is one of my favourites from last year. This is Ishkome at CFM.

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Hear the hits. Let's go.

Johnny Logan. And Hold Me Now from Eurovision in 1987, of course, winning for Ireland back then. Ireland won 2 years in a row because of Johnny Logan as well, so fair play to him. He's a good man. If only the UK could have that same luck. Can our Irish friends just over the sea come and help us, please? From one island to another, please. It doesn't quite work like that, does it? Anyway, let's just continue with a man who did do well in Eurovision for the United Kingdom. And he got second back in 2022. It is, of course, Sam Ryder, the closest we've been to that top spot since... Oh, well, probably since Katrina and the Waves were many, many moons ago. This is...

representing Italy back in 2024. She is so good. I love her. This is the TFM Eurovision Weekend. Hello, it's Josh with you. And now I'm going to play a song that you might know, even if you don't like Eurovision, even if you're not a Eurovision fan, you will have heard this song. You will know it. And purely because of one man who sure can play the sax. We all need a bit of sax in our life, right? Sunstroke Project and Olatira, they participated from Moldova back in 2010 with this song. It's Runaway. Oh.

from 2018. Didn't quite win the contest, but we did well. We did the best we could in true UK fashion. That is Shuri and Storm. Hello, it's Josh with you on the TFM Eurovision weekend, and we continue now with Alessandra. And the title for this one is very fitting because she is indeed Queen. Queen Alessandra. This is Queen of Kings.

Katrina and the Waves and their 1997 winning entry for the UK. That is Love Shine a Light playing at TFM. Hello, it's Joshua D. If you're missing the In The Mix action, don't worry, Lana's here in about 10 minutes time. She has you covered with all the best In The Mix tracks, dance music, live and In The Mix for 2 whole hours. There we go, we got there eventually. You can find that at your local time show and online at truckers.fm /schedule. Anyway, a few more tunes to play from me, and just before this next song, I want to take a quick moment to remember someone who's very close to me. And someone who I lost recently. Eurovision was always our thing. We'd sit down together, we'd watch it every year without fail. The madness, the performances, all the songs we loved, the ones we didn't, and pretty much everything that Eurovision brings to us every single year. The unity, the love, we celebrated it and we cherished it. It was something that we shared without fail. And it meant more to me than I ever really said at the time. Some of my strongest and happiest memories are tied to his nights, and now, more than ever, they remind me just how precious these moments are, and how important it is for all of us to hold on to and cherish the time that we get with the people we love. They were such a huge part of my life, and that will never leave me. Eurovision will always be the one thing that brings them back to me. So tonight, I want to play a song for them. This is their favourite Eurovision song. Back from 2014, as submitted by Austria, and then later went on to win the contest. This is Conchita Wurst and Rise Like a Phoenix.

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6: 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Lana Violet here. We're going live in the mix here in the Violet Room. Let's do it.
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1: 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It's the TFM weekend. Lana Violet here with you live in the mix for the next 2 hours. As we continue, I've got a great one. The classic Green Velvet loaded up next here with an incredible remix done by Bart Skills as we come out of this one from Charles D. Remixing 93 here on TFM.

And that brings us just about to the end of the first hour here on the TFM weekend, here in the Violet Room with me, Lana Violet, ending off on a fantastic one from Dax J, Sunrise in Kyiv. Quite a couple of you are loving it, which I love seeing that here on our Discord server, discord.gg/truckersfm. Shoutouts to Boogie Weihan and Hiragi Kagami 34, who I believe just woke up. So quite the breakfast soundtrack there for you. As always, love hearing what you all have to say, so let's keep in touch on the Discord server. As always, you can send in your messages. I may not be able to read it out loud, but I do absolutely love what you say here on our website, truckers.fm. Right. We got another hour of music to go. We are gonna go along to the shorelines of India, a place known as Goa. They have their own music called Goa Trance, so we're going to go explore that. Some Goa, Psytrance, more high energy stuff. So go get yourself a coffee, a tea, whatever it is you need to get through your night, morning, wherever it is. And we will be continuing here, right here on TFM.

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0: 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Let's go on to Goa now. Let's do it.
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1: You're listening to TFM Weekend. It's the Violet Room. Lana Violet here with you in the mix. Taking you on a journey through Goa, India. Goa Trance, Psy Trance, Psy Trance, which came from Goa Trance. You heard Intact Instinct with Achtung Beschleunige. And now Atmos, Klein Aber Doktor, also known as Tomasz Balicki. This is the song that has really made me fall in love with this whole genre. And is why you are hearing this mix tonight as we continue here on TFM.

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1: You're listening to The Violet Room here on TFM. Lana Violet here with you, and time has come to an end. Thank you to everyone for tuning in, especially those of you who've been hanging out with me on our Discord server, discord.gg/truckersfm. I know I haven't really been typing a lot. I was just really into the mix. But Frog, Hiragi Kagami 34, Comprambler, all of you, thank you so much. As always, take care of yourselves. Have yourself a good one. Until then, be seeing you. Let's end off on this one from Vladimir Dubushkin here on TFM.

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Remember that night at the Hippodrome? 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
0: The charts that you control. 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Truckers

I bet. Say, I got drive, I don't need a car. 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Fall off what? I ain't seen the horse. Called your bluff, better cite the source. 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

Remember that night at the Hippodrome? 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Heart quickened, south of the river. 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
1: Once again. Hello, it's me, Niv, taking care for you for the next hour here on Truckers FM. I hope you have had an amazing start of the weekend already. I had quite an amazing weekend so far, and I'm quite happy, to be honest. Anyway, I decided I'm gonna go on air this morning to bring some new tunes, because I added a few new tracks to my personal library, so I hope you're gonna enjoy this. Kicking off with some Mary Jo, and a song you might recognize at the first glance, but then you realize it's just a sample, or like an interpolation? I don't know how it's called. Actually don't really know the difference. I think one of them is like just a part and the other one is like complete, like many parts. I don't know. Anyway, here's a little bit of Mary Jo, Whistleblower here on TFM. My name is Niv, and if you have any requests, any shoutouts, Truckers out of M is a place for you to go. Keep in mind, I don't want to play any TFM chart music, so if you're trying to get a song in a Merse Play chart tomorrow, I'll most likely tend not to play it. I'm here for alternative music. Here we go.

0: Sometimes it works when I want to summon me Ginger Giant. I just have to... Oh, wait a minute. There we go. I'm sorry. Oh, I'm a bit silent today. I'm gonna tune myself up. 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I will be a little bit louder. Alright, 3, 2, 1, here we go. 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
0: Anyway, as I said, me Ginger Giant is very obsessed with Georgia Crew. Sometimes it works to summon him with that. Anyway, let's keep on going with an artist I recently rediscovered. This is Justin Jesso and Unreasonable here on TFM. My name is Niv. Good morning.

Ooh, okay, the next song is gonna need some introduction. Like, as you guys know, I'm somebody who really loves to give the spotlight to artists that are rarely played on radio or, that I personally really enjoy but have way too less monthly listeners, such as, for example, Lucy Spreggan, which you might know. I do play a little bit of Lucy Spreggan here and there. And you might know her because of a song, for example, that goes a little bit like this. And I love her music, so I decided I'm gonna listen to the whole album Today Was a Good Day. And I must say, after some time I also discovered other tracks, like from a different album. This one is from the same album though. This is Lightning. It's time to dance in the pouring rain and light up the sky with lightning. If you don't take moments to be yourself. And honestly, I was about to play this one. This song is called Lightning and I haven't played it yet. But I discovered a different track where, I mean, I don't know a lot of songs of Lucy Spreggan. I have like 5 tracks of her just yet in my library. But then I discovered a song where I was like, I didn't know that's her style. And when I started listening more to the lyrics, I was literally like, holy swear word, if you know what I mean. Whew. Because this song actually slapped me and it nearly happened to my sister. So I was actually quite happy that this did not happen. And as I said, listen to the lyrics. They are... Here we go. She was so clever for her age as a kid. She took pride in everything she ever said and did. She was born as an angel, ticked every box on the list. How could something so beautiful end up like this? She was brought up in an everyday council estate, had friends and family who were never too far away. Even as a kid, she'd sometimes lose her temper, and if attention's being given, guaranteed she's in the center. School was a struggle, result of her behavior. Excluded for the fights, the same a few days later, cause when she got angry, she'd flip. See red, you're too pretty for the violence. Her mum always said she had high aspirations. She was chasing the dream until her first conviction at the age of 14. She nearly killed a girl just for looking the wrong way. Smashed her head so hard against the ground she was unconscious for days. Passers-by stopped to witness the torture while she stamped on the head of a policeman's daughter. No remorse for the cause of a magistrate's court. It was everybody else's fault.

began to slip out of grip and her grades were failing, but she didn't give a She was top dog at school and all the girls were scared. And when she walked through the covered doors, all the boys stared. She craved to be wanted, she didn't care how. She wanted everything, including this guy Ben she liked now. He was knighting that fighting and smoking a green. He was a dealer, had a Beamer, she thought he was a dream. She got his number, a Eurocay text back, Chelsea price. It was Monday, they agreed to meet up on Friday night. She played it cool, the whole week she wondered what to wear. She planned her jewellery, her makeup, her shoes and her hair. The days went so slow and school was so boring. But before she knew it, it was already Friday morning. She was nervous and scared, but in a good way. She had no idea that this was no ordinary day. When she walked down the stairs, it was 7 o'clock. He was coming at 8, she had to iron her top. 7:45 came and she looked gorgeous. 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

She gets in the car, says hi, they drive off. 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She gets into conversation, nods and smiles, and she feels so happy and not even shy. A girl pulls up, sees Ben and screams. 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This girl gets out of the car and stands in front. She screams, "That's my boyfriend, get out, you little..." 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She's angry now, this just ruined her night. The two girls clash, hair pulling, fists flying. 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The blood's on her t-shirt, the other girl starts running. 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

preaching, losing so much blood. 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
2: Yep, that song is deep. Thank you. Yeah, Ozzy, I was shocked when I listened to this song for the first time and I realized the lyrics. I think we need some upbeat now. Here's a little bit of Ava Max. Come on, we need to boost the mood after this. Like, wow, the song was amazing, but we need to get some upbeat again. Here's Ava Max, Killer Queen. Yeah.

0: Polymer, save me here on TFM, and we still need to catch our breath after that song that I played two songs ago. Like, wow, I'm still shaking a bit, like, honestly. Anyway, I discovered a song, like, when was this song released? 2014. Around that time, I found out about it, and I wasn't able to track it down. And then I realized, when I was listening to Spotify a few days ago, wait a minute, that's the song I've been looking for at least 12 years. And then I checked on the Spotify play count, and I realized, only 1.6 million streams, maybe? So no wonder I didn't found it. Anyway, let's do a little bit of...
1: 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Coming next.
0: And a little bit of that. So if anyone ever asked what this song actually is and been looking for it for at least 12 years as well, say, well, congratulations, hello, welcome to the team, this is Woody Pitney, and you can stay here on TFM. I think I heard this song in an ad or somewhere, or maybe Viva Music, Viva Video, no, Music Video, I don't know, Viva Music maybe, somewhere there or in an ad. Here we go.

0: Alrighty, let's have a brief look on the roads of Truckers MP. Currently, there are 2,041 players tracked across the network of Truckers MP with a current in-game time of 10:54 p.m. We got on Simulation 1, the Alpine route, which is congested with 173 players. Calais City is congested with 87 players, and Duisburg the city is congested with 73 players. Moving over to, I remember ProMods hasn't been updated just yet, so that is why we don't have any results for ProMods. I'm quite surprised that it still marks like Calais to Duisburg, the road itself is heavy with 127. So something needs to be changed at some point. So actually, that sums it up for the traffic report. If you spotted anything on the roads that I have not managed to catch, make sure you send us a quick little message via the in-game chat at /tfm-traffic. Alternatively, head on over to our website, truckers.fm. Select the traffic option and make sure you send us a location from where you're reporting from, plus the server, that's super important, so I can read it out on air. There we go. Saying hello to Max, asking for some Dua Lipa. I can't play Dua Lipa right now because the auto DJ decided at 9:55 a.m. To play some Dua Lipa. Not a big fan of that. Desi asking for some Pompeii by Bastille. I'll see what I can do for you. And Davey Bowie is getting requested as well. Thank you so much for the request. I'll see what I can do for you. We're going to continue with a little bit of country music. This is Avriana.
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0: quickly want to apologize for my Wi-Fi, because I keep on saying that the meta is pushing something completely different and that I've been disconnected twice already this show. I want to apologize for this. I really hope my Wi-Fi is stable. Saying hello to Tristan's asking, what do you call a fake noodle? Impasto. You know, the trouble is you all forced to...
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0: 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I didn't ask for a joke, it was Tristan's fault. Yeah, there we go. A similar, like, how do you call a fish without an eye? A fish. At least it's...
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1: This is...

And with that, a wonderful good morning, everybody. My name's Falco. I'll be taking care of you for the next 2 hours and 10 minutes as Niv's Wi-Fi has basically called it quits. And Niv is very, very sorry as a message from him to you guys. So I'm taking over for Niv now, as I would have had in 10 minutes anyways. I hope everybody's having a great day. You can send your suggestions, your shoutouts, messages, competitions, jokes, traffic stuff, and other stuff to me via TFM commands in-game, truckers.fm, our website, or the Discord, discord.gg/truckersfm. Now, it is a, well, not really beautiful sunny day here. It is cloudy, but still mostly blue. I hope the weather is good for you guys as well. We're heading right into some high energy stuff with a song out of the game Dead as Disco. Well, more of a remix. We have Maniac by Hemlock, One Soul for One Night out of the game Dead as Disco. I hope you have fun.

with that, we are now officially in my time. Some requests are already coming in. Now, John Apple 422, unfortunately, I don't have your request. What I do have, though, is Nick Barkenhagen's request, God's Country by Blake Shelton, and Daisiness by requesting Pompeii by Bastille. That's coming up for you now.

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City here on Truckers FM, a song out of Sonic the Hedgehog, and actually I forgot, no, Shadow, Sonic Adventures 2, there we go, now I have it in my head. A beautiful song, beautiful genre here on Truckers FM. We are going into some queer beat, as we had some country now, we had that, we had Bastille, we had Maniac. We're going back to country now with Love Story by Taylor Swift, a request sent in by Jen. Ozzy Oskay, I unfortunately don't have your request. That would have been Never Catch Me by Flying Lotus featuring Kendrick Lamar. Very, very sorry, I do not have that. If you have some requests though for me to play, /TFM-requests, truckers.fm, discord.gg/truckersfm. If you want to let me know what to play next, I actually need to see something real quick. But we are looking good here for Taylor Swift, Love Story, requested by Jen, here on Truckers FM.

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7: Looking at the traffic here on Truckers FM Simulation 1. Well, actually, hold on. Not mixing anything around. We are currently 2,488 players tracked on Truckers FM now that the 159 update is finally supported with the removal of the Duisburg-Calais road. Well, the old one, we do have a new one, which I'd like to call the CAED road, the Calais. And I forgot the two cities in the middle, actually. I forgot the two city names in the middle. Anyways, going into the traffic simulation one with currently 2,138 players trucking. The usual stuff here. Alpine route is currently congested at 175. The Calais-Duisburg road is heavy at 124. Duisburg city is congested at 115. Calais city is congested at 109. Calais intersection congested at 100. Innsbruck city is congested at 75. Hamburg city is congested at 44. Klagenfurt am Wörthersee is congested at 40. We got Frankfurt am Main with 18 and Leder city at 17, both at low. Promotes isn't spotted yet, so that's it for the traffic. If I have missed anything, just let me know. /TFM-traffic in Truckers MP. Please remember to tell the server the location and what is happening so I can broadcast it over here in Truckers FM. 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
7: Let's go! And with that, we are already 40 minutes in now since I started officially 30 minutes into my show here on Truckers FM. For the people that have now just tuned in, my name is Falco. I'll be taking care of you for the next 1.5 hours. Your song requests, your shoutouts, your jokes, competitions, anything you can send over to me. We got more song requests coming in. Unfortunately, Claire, I cannot play any Blues Brothers as I actually do not have anything by them. Very sadly, actually, I thought I had something because the Blues Brothers are actually quite good. Very, very sorry, maybe another time. We do also have Daniel F88 requesting another Taylor Swift song. Now, unfortunately, since I played Love Story earlier, I am unable to play another Taylor Swift song as of now. Switching it up to a German song, we got Johann 900 underscore requesting Rammstein Sonne. I do have that lined up. And then we got Altiaske requesting 24K Magic by Bruno Mars here on TFM.

I've actually forgotten some shoutouts now that Sonne is coming to an end. We got two shoutouts. One shoutout coming from Mark. Good morning to the game moderator. Good morning, Mark. Hope you're having a fantastic day so far. We also got Barra underscore AU. Shoutout to the Bloke Truckers. Happy Saturday, boys. Cheers. Well, I hope everybody's having a great Saturday. We're continuing right on with 24K Magic by Bruno Mars.

24 Karat Magic by Bruno Mars here on Truckers FM, a song requested by somebody I actually cannot see anymore, or maybe I can. Let me check real quick. Ozzy Osbourne requested 24 Karat Magic by Bruno Mars here on Truckers FM. I have a ton more song requests coming in. We got another shout out by Ratko. I'm not gonna try to pronounce that second name. Hi Falco, I'm coming from rainy Bosnia and Herzegovina. Probably, I'm pretty sure I'm completely mispronouncing that. I hope so. Are you? What? I hope so. And your place is sun. I'm guessing you meant I hope my place is sunny. It is actually now. It has turned sunny. We do have some rainy clouds coming up, but it has turned sunny. I have the sun. Sadly enough, not coming into my apartment, but it is there nonetheless. We got more song requests, as said. Now we got Carmen requesting Shine by Similar Outskirts. Unfortunately, I don't have that exact Shine. I did find a different Shine though, which will throw people back to 2014. Now Brady, unfortunately I don't have any Slipknot, otherwise I would have played something else by Slipknot. Very sorry. That song request would have been We Are Not Your Kind. Very sorry that I do not have any Slipknot.

Thunderstruck by AC/DC here on Truckers MP, a request that has been sent in by Kotek. I hope that made your day a little bit better. We have more song requests coming in. Unfortunately though, Norbert, I do not have Tommy Yauf. I also don't have Man in the Mirror and Casual Truckers. I also do not have The Politics of Dancing. Very, very, very sorry. I do have one song request that I do want to save up for a bit though, because we just had some high power music and we don't want to turn this into, oops, I accidentally hit the mic. We do not want to turn this into a power hour. I do plan on making a power hour in the future though again, as I've just returned to Truckers FM a week ago. I hope everybody's having a fantastic day. 1 hour left until Raven takes over. I originally had planned to make a power hour after this regular show, but Raven was fast enough to secure the place after this show. However, if you have any song requests that you would still like me to play here, /TFM-request in Truckers MP, please only stationary, texting or driving can get you crashed and banned. Truckers.fm as the website and discord.gg/truckersfm if you want to use the Discord bot to let me know. Now, without further ado, I've got Alice Cooper lined up here for you with Poison. Let's see if you guys have some song requests for me that you will send in so we can have more of your songs maybe for the top 100, no, not the top 100, the top 30 charts that are coming up tomorrow. Without further ado, here is Poison by Alice Cooper.

0: Wackelkontakt bei Eumara, HBZ und Luca Dantes Badafora hier on Truckers FM. A request sent in by Norbert. I hope that made your day a lot better. If it's been, well, kind of messed up today. Kind of gotta get used to putting myself together with what I say, actually, as well, it's been almost 3 months.
1: Well, if we don't count last week.
0: Anyways, we got more and more song requests in. I got a song request over the Discord general chat on the Truckers FM Discord for an Imagine Dragon song. Now, unfortunately, I don't have the exact song you've wished for, but I do have another one lined up. We also got Carmen requesting Overkill by Riot. So we're gonna go right back into Square Beat as we have, well, this Imagine Dragon song, and then we're going right back into some Monster Cat with Overkill by Riot. I do have that. There it is. I do have that lined up as well after the Imagine Dragon songs. Adrian, unfortunately, I don't want to be in love. Very, very sorry. We just had vocal contact. Ratko, I do need to see if I have your song request. And Casual Trucker, I am very, very sorry to disappoint you. As a matter of fact, I don't have any of those songs you have requested. That would have been Photographed by Def Leppard, I'm Free by Kenny Loggins, and Everybody Have Fun Tonight. Very, very, very sorry. I am actually surprised I don't have any of these songs. Maybe another time. Very sorry again. Without further ado, though, we're gonna head now into the Imagine Dragons songs I have picked out, and then right back into some Monster Cat with Riot Overkill.

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8: 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Good noon, do you say it like that? Well, it's basically noon, so I hope everybody's day is going great so far. Looking at the traffic, 3,066 players are tracked on Truckers MP in general, with, if the website wants to load, 2,671 players on Simulation 1, the usual. Alpine Road is currently congested at 238. Calais City is congested at 196. Calais Duisburg Road is heavy at 159. Duisburg City is congested at 122. Calais Intersection is congested at 106. Innsbruck City is congested at 94. Klagenfurt am Wörthersee is currently congested at 42. Hamburg City is heavy at 38. Lille City is also heavy at 38. Frankfurt am Main City is currently moderate at 20. So much for the traffic here. Promo mods hasn't been released yet, so we do not have the promo mod section. If I have missed anything, /TFM-traffic, let me know what server you're on, what location, and what's happening, so I can broadcast it here in Truckers FM. And with that, we are now heading into the last 30 minutes of my show until Raven takes over. I've got a couple of song requests coming in. Unfortunately, I cannot play all of them. We had Radka with Can You Play Zoo by Shakira. I don't have Zoo, that's why I played Waka Waka. I hope that justifies it as well. Cuffex, I do not have that song that you requested. Red, White and Blue by Coffee Anderson. Very, very sorry for that. Casual Tracker, one more try, though you're probably even less likely to have this one. Kill the Messenger by Rezo Drone. And you are unfortunately very right with that one. I do not have that song. We got Slugs requesting Wrapped Up by Olly Murs and Rose requesting Ordinary by Alex Warren. I do have both of them. I'm gonna play one song out of my library and then we're gonna continue with Wrapped Up and then Ordinary here on Truckers FM.

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6: Well, good morning, truckers. Well, I guess it's not the morning anymore, is it? I guess it's 12 p.m., but it is 9 p.m. here in Australia. So I thought I'd play some country tunes for you for just 1 hour this afternoon. A little bit of a country sort of show happening here, of course. Unfortunately, Falco had some problems. His internet router decided to do an auto update, and he had some technical issues, but that is okay because he crashed just at the end of the show, just in time for me to hop on and play some tunes for you here once again. Anyway, for the traffic update, there is currently 3.3 thousand players across all servers with an in-game time of 2 p.m. Currently with the server split, we have Simulation 1 with 2.9 thousand players, Arcade ETS 2 with 145, Pro Mods, which has deleted itself from my thing. I don't know what's that, why it's doing that. And ATS with 91 players. Currently looking at our busiest locations across all servers is the Alpine route, which is still not normal for me to say. Calais taking second, and the Calais to Duisburg road taking third, which is going away very, very soon. Of course, with fourth and fifth being Innsbruck and Duisburg. Nope, just got to refresh. Duisburg is now in fourth. That's all for the traffic update here. I don't have much for you. Let's play one more thing.
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6: 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If they're country enough for me, I might as well play them. A little bit of Zac Brown Band, Chicken Fried, on your number one station for trucking, driving, and farming. Of course, this is Truckers FM. You know it.

0: Little bit of a song request here from... Who was this song request from? I genuinely don't remember. I'm going to find out. Wait. Shoot Me Straight by the Brother Osborne. Meerkat. Meerkat? Yeah, Meerkat. Brother Osborne. Shoot Me Straight, of course, here on Truckers FM. Then we have a little bit of Florida George Line coming up for you.
1: Give me that look, that lit my down easy smile.

honestly, I actually almost missed my cue to talk there. I was reading all the song requests which are coming in and all the amazing shout outs we've been getting, and I did not realize I've got to talk in 3 seconds, and I was like, ah, crap. Anyway, here we are. Got a couple shout outs before we get to the next song from Barra_AU. Shout out to the blokes, truckers, happy Saturday, boys. Cheers. And then we got Bazza coming in too. Shout out to the blokes. So I'm going to assume this is the same group because the Bazza has mentioned Barra. Yes, Bazza and Barra. They're both from Australia because I've got the hashtag Aussie, Aussie, Aussie on the bottom. I'm also from Australia. We love when we get Australians listening in. Anyway, shout out to the blokes, Burton, Duff, Barra, Pelican, Lockie, all running some long hauls north tonight. And of course, shout out to Bazza for sending that request in. And shout out to Michael for his 23rd birthday. Yeah, anyway, the next song we have is from Viper. Wants a little bit of One Direction, but unfortunately, it's not country. So they updated their request and now they wanted some Sam Barber, and I hunted down this song for them. I found it. Some Straight and Narrow for you here.

honestly, I've had to just throw my phone across the room because I've just been added to an Instagram group chat, and they are absolutely spamming it. And my phone is just like blowing up, and I don't know how to mute it. If I turn my like phone off, it doesn't like stop the notifications. I would have to like fully power my phone off. It's really annoying. It's really, really annoying. Anyway, have a song request here, which I didn't ignore, but I had to find a little bit of Alan Jackson, Little Bitty. And this is from Garfield, 1987, who is currently doing a run from Zurich to Berlin. And they absolutely love country music, so this song definitely fits well.

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6: Breaker 19, this here's a rubber duck.
7: 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Do listen in. This is a very fun song. Sing along if you know it.
6: Sure, by golly, it's clean, clear to Flagtown. Come on. Yeah, it's a big 10-4 there, Big Benny. Yeah, we definitely got the front door, good buddy. Mercy sakes alive, looks like we got us a convoy.
8: It was the dark of the moon on the 6th of June in a Kenworth pulling logs. Cab over Pete with a reefer on and a Jimmy hauling hogs. We is heading for Bear on I-10 about a mile out of Shaky Town. I says, Pigpen, this here's a rubber duck and I'm about to put the hammer down.

0: a 10-4, about 5 miles or so. 10, roger, them hogs is getting intense up here.
1: By the time we got into Tulsa Town, we had 85 trucks in all. But they's a roadblock up on the Cloverleaf, and them bears was wall to wall. Yeah, them smokies as thick as bugs on a bumper. They even had a bear in the air. I says, calling all trucks, this here is the duck. We about to go

0: Negatory, Big Ben. You're still too close. Yeah, them hulk is starting to close up my sinuses. Mercy sakes, you better back off another 10.
1: Well, we rolled up Interstate 44 like a rocket sled on rails. We tore up all of our swindle sheets and left them setting on the scales. By the time we hit that shy town, them bears was getting smart. They'd brought up some reinforcements from the Illinois National Guard. There's armored cars and tanks and jeeps and rigs of every size. Yeah, them chicken coops was full of bears and choppers filled the skies. Well, we shot the line, we went for broke with 1,000 screaming trucks and 11 long-haired friends of Jesus in a chartreuse microbus.
0: Here, rubber duck to Sodbuster. Come on here, yeah, 10-4 Sodbuster. Listen, you want to put that microbus in behind that suicide jockey? Yeah, he's hauling dynamite and he needs all the help he can get.
1: Well, we laid a strip for the Jersey Shore and prepared to cross the line. I could see the bridge was lined with bears, but it didn't have a doggone dime. I says, Pigpen, this here's a rubber duck. We just ain't gonna pay no toll. So we crashed the gate doing 98. I says, let them truckers roll.

0: Joshua wants me to them hogs out there for sure. Well, mercy sakes, good buddy, we're going to back on out here.
1: A little bit of CW McCall here on Truckers FM. Convoy, still one of my favorite songs, and I reckon it'll always be one of my favorite songs. You know what another one of my other favorite songs are? Jason Aldean, Dirt Road Anthem. But just like a notice to everyone, I only have 20 more minutes, and there are so many requests coming in. There's so many that I will not be able to play them all. So if you have a song you really want me to play, definitely put it in the request line, but I probably won't be able to play it because I only have 1, 2, 3, 4, 5, 6 more songs that I can play, and I'll probably have to take that down to 5 more songs in just a second. But to Chris, who sent a shout out saying, you know, you can just mute the group chat, right, Raven, in regards to what I said earlier where I threw my phone across the room, I'm into more simpler solutions. For example, throwing my phone across the room. Anyway, a little bit of Dirt Road Anthem coming up for you on your number one station. You know it.

day, Potts Farm was a place to go. 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Jack and Jim were a few good men. 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I'm tired of talking, man. Y'all ain't listening. Them old dirt

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3: 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I use bullet points and they work perfectly. We do have a minimum age requirement of 16, but sorry, no. We recommend our presenters are 16, but our minimum age requirement is 13. And make sure to check your emails. 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I have three more songs for you, so sorry if I didn't get into your song request in time. I just had so many. There was just so many amazing song requests that people have sent in that I just wasn't able to get to them all. So people I didn't get to, Stephen, Tar, Christopher, Truckers and Farmer, Hall Father, Cotet, Millie, Slots, and Kevin. Unfortunately, I could not play your song. There was just so many amazing song requests, but if you want more country music, of course, you know where to find me every Tuesday. You can find me on Raven's Tuesday Tunes. We always do a country segment on that show, and I might even be on tomorrow if needed. A little bit of Austin coming up for you here now on your number one station for trucking, driving, and farming. Of course, this is Truckers FM.

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Well, that was a little bit of Ella Langley here on your favorite radio station. Of course, this is Truckers FM, ladies and gentlemen. I am all done now. That is my hour up. Next, you have the amazing, the wonderful Joe with his... It's with his alt show. A little bit of alt music coming up for you here on the station, of course. I do love myself a little bit of alt music from time to time. Definitely not what I would play on the station, but I do love listening to it, and it is good fun to sing along to, of course. But that doesn't mean I can't play a little bit of country for you here. So the last song will be Tennessee Whiskey. That is all from me. Thanks for hanging out. All that good stuff. And I will see you tomorrow or on Tuesday. Cheers.

Thank you, Raven. Welcome to the Alternative Takeover here on Truckles FM. I'm going to transition slowly here from country to a bit of alt. The variety here. This is Avery Anna, no more tears.

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1: Hope you're doing good. It's Saturday the 16th of May 2026. Just gone one here in the UK. Lots of good music to come. Let me know how you're doing. What are you up to this weekend? Chuggles.fm.

Over. Hope you're doing good on this Saturday afternoon. So, if you're new to the show, this is the show where we play everything a little bit alternative, a little bit indie. Got all the variety here today on Chuckles FM. I would like to know today, any plans here for the weekend for a start, as per usual? I'd also very much like to know a movie or a video game you'd love to see for the very first time again without any prior knowledge to it, okay? So you see them things on social media where they're like, the doctor says, oh no, you can't remember everything, and they boot up Skyrim immediately, you know? I mean, I know someone that absolutely despises Skyrim. I've never played it. I don't know. But let me know, what is a movie or a game you'd love to watch for the first time again? For me, I think I'd quite like to see Vanilla Sky again, because it's got so many kind of complicated, not even plot twists, just things that you didn't see coming, I think is a fair way to put it in that movie. But yeah, what's yours? And how you doing? Chuckles.fm, press request a song, change the shout out. And let me know how you're doing. If you're in game, you can also pull by, stop the truck safely, / TFM - shout out. And press Y on the keyboard there in ETS. Lots of good music to come. Got some Fallout Boy. Got some Roxette. Got some Alien Ant Farm. Got the final seconds as well, of course. See if you can guess what this week's game is gonna be. But anyway, let's get started, shall we? This was requested last week from Killnator. And it's Fallout Boy. Sugar, we're going down.

Yeah, she's got the look. Roxette there on TFM. I tell you what, nothing stresses a radio presenter out more than when a song suddenly stops like that. Great tune. Here's some Alien Ant Farm now, shall we? Hello to Maker, who says, I'd love to experience the Mass Effect trilogy again for the first time. Yeah, that's a good one.

0: Alien Ant Farm there. And movies. Classic. Okay, here we got. Hello. Hello to Chris, who's given us a traffic update here. Apparently the Calais A16E40 is absolutely gridlocked right now. So do drive safe if you're around those parts. I'll have the full traffic update for you in around about 10 minutes time here on TFM. We're talking about movies or video games you'd love to see for the very first time again. If you've got one, please do let me know. Truckers.fm. Press request a song, change it to shout out in game. /TFM-shout out. Hello to Hall Father. Happy Saturday to all the truckers out there. Stay safe and keep rolling. From all of Hawking's Logistics, thank you. Hope you're having a great day as well over there. 24K Gold says, I think SCS cooked with the new CD roads. It's much faster and less traffic jams. That's good to hear. How's it going? I'm not going to lie, I haven't had too much of an opportunity to explore them yet. But I hear they're going good, so that's good. Okay, what we got coming on? We got some Ethan Fields coming on. We got some Paramore coming on. And we got some Green Day after the break.
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0: Okie dokie, there's currently 4,269 people on the network with an in-game time of 5 to 11. Okay, so as per usual, Sim 1, the busiest of them all, the Alpine Route. Heavy congestion of up to 288 of you there. The Calais Cities also in congestions of up to 261. The CD Road, Calais de Oso Road, congestions of up to 205. The intersection also for Calais, congested heavy at around 117. What else have we got here? Duisburg City, 111. Innsbruck, congestions up to 95. Hamburg also getting up there with 46 currently. Hamburg City. And Lyle also congested of up to 40 there. I just love butchering the names of all these places, which is what I'm going to do here with Sim 2, with Leipzig heavy at 30. Everywhere else looking pretty quiet. Oh, we've got some congestion on the arcade server here. 113 Duisburg City on arcade. But there we go. If you know something I do not, let me know. /TFM-traffic in game or truckers.fm, press request song and chained it to traffic.
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0: Do you listen to the alternative takeover? Me, Joe, just gone 1:30 here in the UK on the 16th of May. So Green Day, their film's coming out soon. 14th of August, titled Nimrods, which sounds like a word I can't say on the radio for some reason, but I can, I've been told. So there we go. It's a coming of age movie, loosely based on Green Day's early days. Specifically, I read on the internet, it's about three teens as they head to LA after thinking their band was booked to open up for Green Day on New Year's Eve. So there you go. That'll be an interesting film, 14th of August. No, I promote it so much. Not sponsored or anything. Let's play some Green Day anyway. This is When I Come Around.

Holly Humblestone to Love Somebody on Truckers FM. Great tune. Now, earlier I asked if there was a movie or a game you would love to see or play for the first time again. And Bailey, I think, is my personal... they hit the nail on the head, not gonna lie. Personal best. One game I would like to see back is a Star Wars Episode 3 remaster. Yes, there was a game. I remember playing it fondly on the original Xbox. Star Wars Episode 3, Revenge of the Sith. That's a good one. I like that one. Hello to Ratko. Hi, Joe. Nice to meet you. Thank you for the kind words. Thank you very much. Shadow Sailor says Cars. Yeah, fair enough. TFM. Okay, it's time to play the final seconds for this week. If you don't know what the final seconds is, I'm going to play the last couple of seconds, or in this week's case, the outro of a track. And your challenge is to let me know what the artist of the track is. Now, last week was pretty difficult, not going to lie. This week, also pretty difficult, not going to lie. But I think it's quite a popular song. I have heard it played on TFM this week. May or may not be where I've got the inspiration to use this track from. Okay, so yes, there's only one clip this week. It's the outro, because it's quite long. I feel like any more, and I feel like it would totally give it away, and any less, I think, is just a bit too cruel, you know? So, when I play the clip, truckers.fm is where you can send me your answer. Please press make request and change the drop down to competition. Or if you're an ETS, of course, /TFM-shoutout. Okay, are you ready for this week's The Final Seconds? I'm gonna play it once, gonna play it twice. Here we go.

0: So it's really popular, that song, which I didn't expect, actually. Before I started on this station, I didn't really know that was as big as it is, that one. That's Ghost, Mary on a Cross, requested by Tanged Vixen there. Again, catching up on the request there. Also, I'm really sorry, I don't know how to pronounce your name properly, and I don't want to butcher it. D-F-N-E. Thank you for the kind words. You're basically just playing my playlist. Love your show. Thank you. Dear Plan 20, Green Day. I did have some Green Day. Hopefully you heard it earlier on there.
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0: Right then, everybody. I'm going to have to ensure my mic fader is well and truly closed for this one, because I will be singing very loudly. Favorite dead man, not meant to be.

Diary of a Dead Man. Not Meant to Be. Love that song. Okie dokie. So, we have some answers in for the final seconds. I'm going to reveal the answer shortly after 2 o'clock here on TFM. Who is it? Chris says ACDC or ADDC. Nope, I'm afraid not. Good guess, We have several correct answers, not gonna lie. Congratulations, Meerkat. Congratulations, Arthur. Congratulations, Trucker and Farmer. You've actually given somehow the right answer times two because you provided all the information as well. Nice. Okay, I'm gonna play the clip one more time, okay? I'm not gonna play the full clip because it's quite long, okay? This is your last teaser, okay? And then I'm going to reveal it after two. Okay, here we go. You can hear the chair that's about to collapse on me any day now.

There you go. That's your final teaser there for this week's final seconds. Is the back of my desk chair going to collapse before the end of the show? Stay tuned to find out.

Hello, welcome to the Alternative Takeover. It's just gone 2 o'clock here in the UK, if you're just joining. Hope you're doing good. Let me know how your weekend's going. If you've got any plans, I'd love to know. Truckers.fm, press request a song, change a shout out. That was Steppenwolf, of course. This week's the final seconds with Born to be Wild. Congratulations to everyone that got that. We've been talking on the show in the first hour about films or games you'd love to watch for the very first time again. And I've got the second entry for this week for the Mass Effect trilogy. I've never actually played the Mass Effect trilogy. I think I played a bit of Andromeda, which I don't even think is in the trilogy, but I could be talking utter rubbish because I just don't know. Is it worth playing? Apparently so. How are we going? Right, are you excited for the Eurovision finale tonight? Forgot it was happening, if I'm being completely honest with you, but I probably will tune in. Let me know how you're doing, chuggers.fm. Lots of music to come on the way. We're going to play a track that I'm loving at the moment by a band artist called A. Just A, yep. We've got some Phoebe Bridgers coming up, got some Biffy Clyro, some All-American Rejects, and lots more to come. We're also going to have the latest music news in the world of alternative rock and indie all coming your way, so don't go anywhere.

0: He really doesn't want the job in Starbucks, that's for sure. What about Nero? I don't know.
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0: I know the end. Phoebe Bridgers there. Epic ending. She recently performed her first live concert, I believe, in 3 years in Roswell, New Mexico. She also played 3 brand new songs, I think, as a potential sneak peek unannounced new album in said concert, so that's cool. What is interesting to me is in the concert, they required people to lock their phones away, which I kind of love, which might be a hot take. I think festivals should do that too, you know? Maybe we could have like a no phone curfew for like 2 hours in the evening at a festival or something, I don't know. I mean, that'd be kind of cool, not gonna lie. A couple of hours in the evening, you know, enjoy the moment. Oh, I might be hated for that one. I don't know, how do you feel about that? Just TFM.
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0: Biffy Clyro and Upset there on TFM. Definitely not new. 2013, in fact. Gosh. 2013. I do actually have brand new music to play coming up next, though. The sweeper just got a bit carried away and I'm a bit too eager. All right, let's get this week's music news then. In the world of alternative indie rock, what do we got? We've got new music coming from Beartooth is what we've got. A new album titled Pure Ecstasy. The quote I saw from them published by Kerrang! Made me laugh. It said, new single contains the dumbest, heaviest chugs we could chug. So there we go. The dumbest, heaviest chugs we could chug. sick for album. That sick for album is out on the 28th. Feels like that might fit nicely into the Ram show. You know, I don't know if Ram likes Beartooth or not. The Ram Show being the rock and metal show, if you don't know, by the way. Thursday and Friday evenings here on Chuggles FM. I'll have to ask. In other news, there's a deluxe edition of My Chemical Romance's Danger Days, The True Lives of the Fabulous Killjoys, which I stand by doesn't get enough spotlight over their other albums. I love that album. That's dropping on July 10th. It's remastered with new artwork, but most notably features 9 new bonus tracks. 9! Some of which I've read we've not seen on streaming or vinyl. So that'll be cool. That'll be cool. I wonder if they've got... there's so many questions. I don't even know where to go with this. We'll do some live renditions. I know they announced, well, they released a live set they did for BBC Radio 1 recently. So that's cool. And we've got new music from Muna, M-U-N-A. Their fourth full-length album, Dancing on the Wall, is out May 8th. The trio have described the title track, Dancing on the Wall, their favourite song they've ever made together. So let's play it now, shall we? And let's play the correct sweeper.
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0: Oh yeah, nailed it. So yeah, this is Dancing on the Wall on Truckers FM. This is Alternative Takeover.

0: Mina and Dancing on the Wall on Chuggers FM. So yes, that's brand new for this week. Stay tuned for next week. Has anyone heard? Okay, hold on. Coconut Simulator, okay? There's a game that's crossed my feed this week. I have to talk about it because it's wild, okay? I don't think it's new. Don't know if anybody's heard of it before, okay? Spoiler alert, I am going to talk about the riveting plot of the game right now. So if you don't want any spoilers, you know, just close your ears temporarily. It has 457 reviews on Steam, okay? A very positive rating, and it costs 99 pence here in the UK, okay? There's two game modes, right, for Coconut Simulator. There's Arcade and Realistic. And here's the kicker, right? If you press Realistic, the screen does literally go black, and then the game presents you with a message saying something along the lines of, "You can't see or hear anything because coconuts don't have eyes and ears." And that's the entire game. I don't think the arcade mode is much better, but I could be wrong. Hey, the graphics are really nice though. I feel like I saw someone attempt it, the arcade mode, and they just couldn't move because, well, because coconuts don't have legs, I guess. Wild. Other hit games by the same developer include a Banana Life Sim. No idea what that's about. I assume the same thing with a banana. And Grass Life Sim 2. Again, are you a blade of grass? I don't know. These are the questions.
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0: Okay, let's see how we're doing out there on the roads. 4,362 players currently tracked in network. The game of 5 to 5am. Okay, so the Alpine Road, heavy congestion, around 302 there. The Calais City also congested, about 278. The CD Road, heavy. Wow, heavy, not congested. My gosh, it's happened. What's going on? 192. Good to see the updates taking place. Duisburg City, congestion's about 164. This is all Sim 1, of course. What else have we got going on? Calais intersection also congested, 130. There we go. Gonna have some congestion on Calais. Innsbruck congestion up to 107. Hamburg, 60 of you in Hamburg. Lille congested up to 42. Everywhere else looking pretty clear. The traffic on Sim 2 has died down from earlier, and so has Arcade. So if you know something I don't, truckers.fm, press request a song, change it to traffic.

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You're listening to Truckers FM. Now this was a request from Motorola Man. This is a Cold Chisel and Forever Now. I don't know why this track, this song makes me think of sunny. I just want to sit on a beach, you know, with a margarita and one of them little umbrellas. I don't know what it is about this track. Off their album Circus Animals from 1982, apparently.

0: 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Nice drink. Yeah.
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0: Magic says it's coffee time. Yeah. Also, hello to Michael 0411. Euroline wishes everybody a safe and well trip. Thank you. Hope you're having a great day over there. This is the Alternative Takeover. We're closing out soon, but we're not done yet.

That's Bowling for Soup and High School Never Ends. Okay, that's the end of the show. Thank you very much for tuning in. Thank you for all the requests. Thank you for all the shout-outs. You're great. If you want to listen again, you can search Joe's Alternative Takeover on Mixcloud. I'm putting all the shows up on there. Okay, Alex is up next. Have a great rest of your day. Stay weird, stay wonderful. And I'll see you later.

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12: 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They make me go crazy.
13: Good afternoon. It is Saturday. It is drive time. Just gone 3 o'clock here in the UK. I'm making a bit of a thing of these weekend shows, aren't I? I quite enjoy it, although I do sound a bit groggy because I've just finished the night shift and I've not slept very long. So forgive my croaky, groggy voice, but we're going to go for a bit of an indie vibe this morning, this afternoon. Starting with this one from Shaboozy.
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1975, It's Not Living If It's Not With You. I will try and get some of your requests on the way. 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

0: Madonna, Sabrina Carpenter, Bring Your Love here on Drive Time. Like I said, lots of you currently getting in touch on the request line via the website, via Chucky's MP, and via the Discord. You're hitting up all the avenues.
1: I got something I want to talk about.
0: Gonna get this one on now though, for Not Cats, getting in touch via the website, saying, "Hey Alex, can you play I Want It That Way?" Of course.

0: Flow Rider, a good feeling here on Drive Time. Lots coming up in the next half an hour, and we'll get an update on the roads of Chuckers MP for you coming up on the way. Keep your requests coming in, and I'll try and get them on the way after the traffic after 3:30 this afternoon.
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0: 4,651 of you currently tracked across all servers in Truckers MP this afternoon with an in-game time of 10:45. Simulation 1 is of course your busiest server. Alpine Road is looking congested with 326 players. The Cali City Centre also looking congested with 293 players. What was the Cali Duisburg Road is also still looking very busy with 217 players, and the Cali intersection also looking quite busy. Innsbruck, Hamburg, Lille and Klagenfurt all in EU Sim 1 looking busy, and Dortmund starting to get a little bit busier this afternoon as well. Simulation 2, Hamburg again picking up. Not as busy as Simulation 1, but is starting to get up there. And the Cali City Centre, again, is starting to look a little bit busy on Simulation 2. Your arcade servers aren't too busy at all. And your US simulation servers for ETS2 and ATS, again, not too bad either. Your promo servers currently, I don't believe, are supported with Truckers MP. Bear with me, and I will give a 2 second... Have a little look. I don't believe they are supported given the Truckers MP update this morning. No, Promot is currently not supported. So Simulation 1, 3,916 players, and the Simulation 2, 356 players. If you're currently in Truckers MP and you think I've missed something, press 1 on your keyboard to open the chat and type /GFM-traffic and then your message, making sure to include your current server and location so that we can give a proper update. We're going to get the brand new one from Dua Lipa on the way. After this...
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Bizarre, About Damn Time, and Drive Time here on TFM. I want to know what you're up to this weekend. Come and get in touch with me, chuckers.fm, and send in one of those shout-outs, and I'll try and get them on the way after this one from Anne-Marie and Marshmallow.

Marshmallow, Anne-Marie and friends. Lots of you getting in touch on the shout out line. We've got Ryan Mackey saying a big shout out to Big R and Wreck-It Reggie on the big draw to Belfast. We've got Lumin saying, I wish everyone a nice day and a safe journey. Eric saying he managed to clear the Alpine Road without any road rage. I must say, Eric, that is very, very impressive. And we've got Vitrex, who is getting in touch, saying, can you give a shout out to my big brother, Moonman from Poland, from Vitrex, his little brother, please, of course. And Chris, 94803, getting in touch, saying, Eurovision tonight, will I be watching? And who do you think will do well? I'm not going to be watching. I'm going to the theatre and then going to go and see my parents this evening. But I might catch up later on. I'll let you know. I'm back tomorrow evening, so yeah, I'll be able to let you know.

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0: Chapel Roan, phenomenon. Winston is on the way from 4 till 6 with Exodus Radio, one of my favourite shows of the week, 2 hours in the mix. Lana then on the way with 80s and 90s feel-good songs from 6 till 8. And then Jess and James are back for another week with from 8 till 10 with The Odd Show, followed by Wayno with The Alt and Indie Show from 10 till midnight this evening. Let's

0: The game moderation team on Chockers MP in EU Sim 1 are currently controlling traffic in the Calais area due to heavy congestion following the release of 1.59, Arctic Monkeys' Are You Mine. 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

0: 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I'll be back with you tomorrow from 8 o'clock. 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
1: Welcome back to another Exodus Radio. You're tuned with me, DJ Winston. How are you guys today? Good morning, good afternoon, good evening, wherever you're at right now. Broadcasting from New York City, as always. And thank you so much to Alex earlier for being live. I really love his show, that is for sure. Anyways, once again, we're back with your latest throwbacks and hits. So without further ado, let's get started with a little mashup with Swedish House Mafia Survivor. You might know this track. It's two awesome, great tracks mashed up together. An absolute banger. Anyways, listen to me, DJ Winston, right here on the Exodus Radio.

to the X-Ray with me, DJ Winter, broadcasting from New York City. As always, you guys shout out coming from the TFM studio, which is from Anti Shadow to Ryan Cole, and also as well Chris 948038. Shout out, been on 7 hours and just driving Birmingham to Calais. Wish him luck, which is good luck. Hopefully, you won't be stuck in traffic too long.

0: That's a wrap of the first hour of the X's Radio. We'll be right back. We'll be right back right after these advertisements, so be sure to stay tuned for the second hour. And also, as welcome up next, will be your traffic report, so be sure to stay tuned. Anyways, once again, we'll be right back right after these advertisements for the second hour of the X's Radio. And also, as well, up next is your traffic report.
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0: Alrighty, on to the traffic report right now. Currently, we're looking into ETS2 Simulation 01, which currently has a lot amount of people actually today. 4,136 players trucking right now, with current in-game time at 8:16 p.m. Business area, as always, as you may know, is Alpine Route, which is congested with traffic right now. We're roughly around 420 players right now. Cali, Duisburg, both the city and the Duisburg, both of the city and the roads and intersection is congested with traffic roughly around 106 to whopping 255 players right now. And as one player reported, which is Pedro, he says, way out of Cali, complete a stall right now in Simulation 01. And also, as well as Brook, Hamburg, Klagenfurt, which I totally butchered that, Frankfurt, and also as well, Dusseldorf is slightly, a little bit congested with traffic right now, roughly around 35, within his book to 118 players right now. If you want to, make sure to avoid those areas altogether. Or you can also head on down to Simulation 02, ETS 02, which only has a whopping 456 players right now. Unless, well, you're that type of person that wants to experience the traffic, then be my guest. Anyways, that is your traffic report right now for ETS 02 Simulation 01, with your current in-game time of 8:21 p.m. Anyways, back with the second hour of the X's Radio.

Indeed, and welcome back to the second hour of The Exes. We're going to get started with the second hour with some little J-Lo. You might know this track. It's an absolute throwback, that is for sure. Anyways, once again, you're listening with me, DJ Winston, right here on The Exes Radio for the next roughly about 55 minutes. Let's get started with some Jennifer Lopez. You might know this. An absolute banger.

Exodus Radio. You tune in with me, DJ Winston, broadcasting from New York City as always. Anyways, gotta really love that track. Shout out to Casual Trucker CZ, which says, shout out. You got an excellent DJ mix or set, I should say. Anyways, coming up next is another track that, honestly, as an American, I wasn't really addicted to it before. Well, actually, I don't even know this was a track, mainly because I actually got addicted to it through Eurovision. I can't watch Eurovision, but I've been seeing a lot of it on Instagram. Anyways, it's a track that you might know already. I think today is the last day or the final day, finale for Eurovision. But it's a track that's really, really addicting. It really gives that energy vibe, that is for sure. Anyways, it's Dara. Bangor.

I will say, is an addicting track, that is for sure. Anyways, I really wouldn't be hearing that track unless it was Eurovision social media of her just popping up as a meme. And I was like, oh my god, this track was really great. Anyways, another track that I got hooked on, he became a meme actually in here in New York, is from Juice, Europop, another Eurovision track before.

A throwback track, that is for sure. Anyways, you listen with me, DJ Winston, right here on the X-Series, where we got roughly around less than 30 minutes. We got shout out incoming from the TFM studio, which is from this race. Shout out to all the Miles Logistic drivers. Anyways, coming up next is another track that you might know. It's an absolute throwback from Zed. Really addicting track from back in the days. Anyways, listen with me, DJ Winston, right here on the X-Series Radio.

0: Yes. Yes, I had to mash it up.
1: Justin Bieber. A Little Beauty and a Bee that would have mashed up with Sebastian Ingrosso, A Little Reload. Got rid of love that mashup, that is for sure. Two absolute bangers, just combine them together. Anyways, roughly about 20 minutes left remaining for X-Ray's Radio.

0: p.m. Eastern Standard Time. Anyways, let's continue with the summer vibes. Calvin Harris, Blessing.
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to the summer. Anyways, we got a shout out right incoming from the TFM Sandwich from Frogs. And shout out to amazing person Ray Winston with Love Frog. Thank you so much. Anyways, we got roughly 15 minutes left here of this show. And coming up next will be Lana with the 80s and 90s hits. So be sure to stay tuned for that. Anyways, coming up next is another banger track, LMFAO, Party Rock.

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that is for sure. MK17, got very love of that track. Anyways, my time is up here, guys. See you next time for another show, which will be next Saturday, 4 p.m. UK, 11 a.m. Eastern Standard Time. We'll be ending off this show here with some little Mr. Belt and a Weezer. It's not right, but it's okay. A little remake of Whitney Houston, that is for sure. And coming up next will be Lana with the 80s and 90s hits, so be sure to stay tuned in roughly about less than 4 minutes. And I'll see you guys next time.

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2: 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It's the Feel Good 80s and 90s. My name is Lana Violet, and I've got some Depeche Mode coming up. Annie Lennox, CNC Music Factory now to take it away.
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modern talking there. You can win if you want. They were quite big in the former Soviet bloc, the Eastern bloc. You see, a lot of Western music was banned for half of the 80s decade. So once Western music was allowed to cross over the wall, Modern Talking was one of the very first Western groups that people across the Eastern bloc heard, and they just fell in love with them. So there you go. That's why Modern Talking is quite popular in Poland, Russia, Czechia, Slovakia, because they were one of the very first groups of Western music that those in the Eastern Bloc were able to hear. And before that, Madonna's very first single, Everybody. Last week, I played her new song with Sabrina Carpenter on our Sunday program, so I just had to play the song that really got it going, Everybody There. Susie and the Banshees and Thompson Twins coming up. Richard Marx now. Endless Summer Nights plays for you now on TFM. Good evening.

0: Lie to Me. Some great reward, that one. Fantastic album from them, 1984, Depeche Mode. That's what we do here, is we like to play the songs that aren't always the big hitters on the charts, giving you a nice variety of songs across the 80s and 90s era. It's Lana Violet here with you. It's TFM, some Susie and the Banshees. Before that, with their version of the classic Iggy Pop song, The Passenger. Coming up in a moment, we've got your theme three. It's where I pick three songs. They all have a certain theme to it, and you have to figure out what it is. So we'll kick that off with some John Parr, as well as a look on your drive. New updates, so let's see what's going on. More of that coming up. Jackers
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0: Taking a look on the roads over up in ATS, U.S. Simulation, Oklahoma is busy. Back towards ETS 2, Simulation 2, busy over up in Hanover, Bern, as well as Stettin. And then Simulation 1, there are traffic marshallers around Calais, very heavy there. But once you get on the newly developed CD road, pretty good headed towards Brussels, Antwerp, as well as Duisburg. And then Alpine Route, busy as per the new normal. Like that, you're up to date.

Benatar, their Fire and Ice, the first song here on our themed three. What is a theme three? It's where I pick three songs. They're totally different, but they share one thing in common. And maybe, perhaps, you can figure out what the answer is. If that's the case, head on over to website truckers.fm, switch the request over up the competition, and let me know if you figured out what the theme is. And if you're in-game, across the TMP network, /TFM-competition is how you can do so. So that was Pat Benatar's Fire and Ice. Our second song here for the theme three, it's John Parnell. A Man in Motion, St. Elmo's Fire. Can you figure out the theme three? Who knows? We'll find out after this one. TFM.

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You Two There with Fire. Before that, John Parr, St. Elmo's Fire. Tried to say St. John Parr. Wow, I cannot read. And before that as well, some Pat Benatar, Fire and Ice. And that was our themed three, was songs with fire in its title. Honestly, I just wanted to play that last one from U2 and went, you know what? That's our themed three for today. And no one was able to get it, but that's okay, because what you can get is your request played. We're opening up the lines here for you. Lots of empty tracks with your names here, waiting for your song to be on it. So head on over to our website, truckers.fm. Let me know your favorite feel-good 80s and 90s song, and we'll get it on for the next hour.

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3: 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Hello there. My name is Lana Violet here on the second hour. Get your quests in, truckers.fm. Still some slots remaining. Johnny Logan now.

such a beautiful one coming in from 10cc. I'm not in love. Fantastic requests. I'm loving all of your requests coming in today. Lots of classic alternative and new wave requests, which totally I am fine with because that is always my vibe, is some classic alternative and new wave. That's usually what I pick myself here on the Feel Good 80s and 90s program. Still have some tracks empty and your name might just be on it. Truckers.fm. Alternatively, if you're in game on TMP, want it safe to do so in the chat /TFM-request and let me know your favorite feel-good 80s and 90s songs. Bonus points if it's something that's not often played, maybe it wasn't quite a heavy hitter, which, again, you're sending me on the lines. I'm absolutely loving it. What we try to do here is give you songs that perhaps you didn't know of or haven't heard of in a while. This one's a bit of a hit or miss, depending. Kate Bush now. It doesn't

0: fantastic one coming in from INXS. Original Sin, produced by the legendary Nile Rodgers, who has worked alongside with Duran Duran, Madonna, as well as David Bowie. Before that was working alongside with Cheek. So quite an influential sound he helped produce for the 80s era. Also worked with Madonna, or apologies, Beyonce. So Madonna, Beyonce, all the queens. Whoo! That is Nile Rodgers there for you. Fantastic request. I'm loving all these requests. And I just finally finished getting all of the slots ready, filled with your songs. We've got some Rush, Falco, Madonna as well. And that's going to be all coming up for you. I also have something I like to do called a B-side pick. It's where I pick a song that's often a B-side on a cassette or a record. So that is coming up alongside your requests and a traffic check.
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Taking a look on your roads across the TMP network, everything is looking good now for the American servers ATS. In the previous hours, quite busy in Oklahoma, but all clean there now. Simulation 2, now it's Plymouth, Tallinn, and Hamburg, where you're going to find things busy. Istanbul was a little bit heavier, but seems to be clearing up now. And then Simulation 1, there is TMP staff marshaling the traffic around Calais as the map updates are gone now, as we have the new 1.59 update there. However, the road itself looking pretty good, headed towards Antwerp as well as Duisburg itself. Roads in Greece, though, pretty busy. And then Alpine Route, Innsbruck, and Klagenfurt looking busy as per the usual.

Had a way there. What is love? Lana Violet here with you on TFM, the feel good 80s and 90s. And it is time for a special part of the program, at least for me. This is where I pick what is called a B-side track. It's a B-side from an album, and I tell you a nice little story. And tonight, I picked a very special one. Coming in from a German duo known as Kraftwerk, who have been very influential and a big inspiration, not just for the 80s sound, synth pop and whatnot, but also music up into today. Just two guys coming in from Dusseldorf. Maybe you're familiar with that. If you play ETS2, that is, of course. But this particular album and the B-side of it, Computer World, lots of inspiration, especially for what is known as Detroit Techno, which I hold heavy in my heart as a DJ myself, playing lots of techno music. But Gaga, New Order, Pharrell Williams, OMD, Human League, Soft Cell, Eurythmics, all inspired, all thanks to them, Kraftwerk. So for tonight's B-side pick, it's this one. You might recognize this tune from Coldplay. It's Computer Love now. It's TFM.

Madonna there with Vogue. Funny enough, earlier on the program, we played the song that really got her on the radar. Everybody wasn't doing good on the pop charts, but she was quite the icon in the club scene. And then comes back with this banger a decade later, Vogue. Unfortunately, time has come to an end. The Odd Show is coming up next. I'll be back with you again tomorrow with your perfect music mix after the most played chart. Same time, 1 to 3 in the afternoon here in Eastern Standard Time. That is 6 to 8 UK time. Until then, bye-bye.

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4: 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Is that me?
5: If you can all hear me, Jess has broken things because she wasn't here. She's trying to blame Shimon, but it was totally her fault, okay?
4: No, it's not my fault. No, actually, I am genuinely getting you really quiet. But anyway, welcome to The Odd Show. You're here for 2 hours of shenanigans, good music, and all your favourite weirdness. Because it's me and James. How cool is that? Obviously, 1.59 is now out on Truckers MP. That is pretty exciting. But we're going to kick off the show with some Yeast and Europapa on Truckers.fm. Oh, I'm an idiot. Hang on.
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0: Look, Mum, no computer. Einzeidry or something like that. Don't be there on Truckers FM. From what I'm told, that's the UK's Eurovision entry for this
1: year. From what I'm told, oh my word.
0: I've already said I don't watch Eurovision. I don't really care for it. So, what can I say? Before that, a bit of Sigala and Emenike with Radio. And then before that, Used Europapa kicking you off for The Odd Show. Hello! How are you all doing? Actually, that was a little bit of a stampy intro there, wasn't it? Hello, this is James, and welcome to another odd show. Another odd show inside of Euro Truck Simulator's lovely world. I don't know.
2: James,
0: somebody send help.
2: Yeah, please, right. Well, oh my gosh. Well, welcome into the Odd Show. It's good to have you with us here. We have got loads to yap about because Truckers MP has just recently updated to 1.59 and it is absolute chaos over there. James, you want to know why
0: it's absolute chaos?
2: Because Truckers MP's map edits got removed, obviously, because the whole area was redone. But for some reason, everyone's still in Calais. So Calais is absolutely packed right now. Jam-packed.
0: Well, you know what? The funny thing is, I'm actually just looking at the map for you saying it. Wait, what? Oh, my goodness. What are the chances?
1: That's actually quite close.
0: So I'm just looking at where the players are on the new map. It's obviously quite funny because... because obviously they don't follow the roads anymore because the roads are all in the wrong place on the map. But it's just really strange to see how close to the old CD road the new one actually runs. It's actually not far off, you know?
2: Well, I don't really know what to say.
0: Don't get me wrong, it makes sense because it's travelling the same way, but at the same time, it still sort of curves north about where the junction is, you know? It follows it significantly more than I would have expected it to. I was not anticipating that.
2: The smallest things, please, James.
0: It really is. Little things, please, little minds. What can I say?
2: Little things, please, little minds.
0: But yes, let us know. Have you tried out the new Calais Duisburg Road yet? I guess it's not really a road anymore. The Calais Duisburg Roads. The multiple roads that connect the two together. Have you tried them out yet? Have you tried the Benelux rework? Have you tried out some of the new features in the update? Let us know, truckers.fm, and we will love to find out whether you have or not, you know?
2: Yes. I personally haven't yet because I have actually. I was doing it on our TFM weekly drives in the Discord server at discord.gg/truckersfm. Me and British gamers especially have been exploring 1.59. But so far on Truckers MP I haven't yet because I joined the game earlier and got roped into blocking a road in Calais. So that was my afternoon gone.
0: I have loaded it, to be fair, but only in the editor, so...
2: Fair enough. Anyway, should we get some more music on the way?
0: I think we probably should.
2: This is a request for Kadabra. Kadabra getting in touch. Wants a song called Think About Things, which apparently is to continue on the Eurovision theme, although I've got no idea which year's Eurovision this was. It says 2020, maybe? I've got no idea. It's Think About Things on TFM.

0: Miles Smith and Stargaze on CFM. Absolute banger. I was going to tell you what year that released, but I clicked on it and it didn't want to tell me. So I'm going to Wikipedia it. It was released in 2024. How amazing. Weird. 2024, it feels like it was just yesterday that one came out. Does it not?
1: You know what? You're not wrong, actually. Yeah, it doesn't feel like it was all that long ago.
0: But then I remember the year it came out, so, what, 2024, I remember I went to the Panto, my local Panto, in December, and they sung it in the Panto. I just remember that for some reason.
1: That's a weird song to be in a pantomime. I can't lie with you on that one.
0: Can't remember which pantomime, like, I can't remember what the story was. It was probably, like, I don't know, I don't remember what it was, but...
1: But was he behind you?
0: No. He was behind the guy on the stage.
1: Behind the guy on the stage, was he? Okay.
0: Yeah.
1: Fair enough. That's
0: behind it. Me was like the tech room or something, or just like the row behind me. I wasn't sat right at the back, I don't think. Or was I? I can't remember. There was one panto I was sat right at the back, I think, but I can't remember which one. Anyway, where was we?
1: Where were we? I don't know. We were doing this thing and talking about random stuff. Get us in touch and let us know what request you want to hear. /gfm-request is your in-game command. Or, of course, you can head over to the website, truckers.fm. Click our little send request button and let us know what you want to hear this evening. Maybe while you're doing that, you can think about what odd songs you would like to request. Yes, that's right. We'll bring back the odd song this week. Makes it sound like it wasn't here last week, but it was. So, you know. Anyway, yes, we're doing the odd song this week. Basically, if you've not been here before, how this works is you guys send in your strange, your weird, your wacky, your wonderful, and your really, really odd songs to us. What we're going to do is we're going to choose our favourites in... me and Jess each choose our favourites, and then you guys will get a chance later on in the show to vote as to which song will be played just before 10 o'clock this evening. So, yeah, get in touch with them odd songs and let us know what you want to hear this evening. John Crow's already sent us a suggestion for the odd song. Could you add an odd song to the mix? Well, let us know and do that. You could also send in a shout-out.
0: Yes, you could. I want no spoilers, because I'm going to watch Eurovision on catch-up after the show. I want no spoilers, guys, right? Are we clear with that? No Eurovision spoilers, so I can watch it all on catch-up later, all right? Is that good?
1: Well, you won't be getting any spoilers from me, trust me.
0: Well, no, okay, fair enough. Okay, shall we do this? It's a request for none other than PL Shimon Gaming, because who else would be requesting this? Shimon just loves this song. Have I told you the story of how he just kind of listens to this on repeat 24/7?
1: I think you might have.
0: I probably have.
1: Shimon's... That's basically the story anyway, though, so...
0: Yeah, he's addicted to it.

0: traffic update coming next.
1: Looking for VTC that is just right for you?
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8: Alrighty then, normality has been restored. 5,624 players tracked across the Truckers MP network with an in-game time of 4:45 PM. You won't quite need your lights on yet, but you could always put them on just in case, so that when it does get dark, you don't forget to put them on. Simulation 1, your Alpine route, currently the highest, 390 players on that one. Calais City gets to 282, Calais-Duisburg congested 205. Actually, that's a good point. The Calais-Duisburg road is still on there, despite the fact it sort of doesn't exist. Well, there you go. Duisburg City congested 143 players. Innsbruck congested 125 players. Calais Intersection congested 113. Hamburg City congested 48. Lille congested 48 also. And Klagenfurt congested at 42. Bit of traffic also on Simulation 2. You've got Plymouth City, of all places, currently congested at 63 players. Presumably, there might be either a convoy either arriving or departing from that one, so do look out if you're over on Sim 2. Arnoux City, I think it is, also heavy, 32 players over there. There is also no ProMod server due to the update. We're currently waiting for ProMods to release the 1.59 update. Other than that though, that's all the traffic I can spot, but if you spot anything I've missed, please do let me know. /TFM-traffic is your in-game command, or of course you can head to the website, truckers.fm, click our little send request button, change your drop-down to say traffic, and of course, don't forget to let me know what server you're on, where you are, and how the traffic affects you. That's it, you're up to date, we'll give you another one in an hour's time.

0: Kesha, Pitbull, Billy Timber playing for you there on Truckers FM. I maybe was, maybe not. Yes, Zelini. Delaney getting in touch requesting that one. I was just double checking, okay? And Alors Dawns by Strome?
1: I don't
0: Hopefully
1: know.
0: Rizzo
1: I've
0: getting in touch.
1: I've always just kind of said Strome, which is actually wrong now that I think about it. That's definitely wrong, isn't it?
0: Oh, it might be.
1: Strome Dub Dogs, I don't know.
0: It's that person. That person. There we go. We'll agree on that one. Right, should we do some shout outs?
1: Ooh, you want to do some shout-outs? I agree. Let's do some shout-outs.
0: Right, we had Kadava getting in touch with us saying shout-out to Danny Walls. Also, you two are doing horribly in the latest season of Battle Nips. 3 combined points after 2 rounds, letting the Truckers FM brand down.
1: Wait, hang on. I need to check. Is it out of us two, who's winning? I need to check.
0: It's you.
1: Is
0: I can tell
1: me?
0: You that because you've got 2 points and I've got 1. See, the problem, you don't know what Battle Nips is, by the way. Basically, in Walls' server, in his Discord server, they're like, you put a picture up of a sumo wrestler, and then you've got a numbered grid covering up the nipples in particular places. You basically have to guess the closest number, which one you think the nipple is hidden behind. Honestly, it's really, it's actually really good. I can't lie. It's a great concept for a game. Anyway, point being, I think I've been overcompensating. Because normally I guess where they... Well, no, because normally I guess, right? I guess where the, where they are. But I guess like too far out, so I've been trying to move inwards. But I think I'm overcompensating for that, so.
1: Well, I'm just better at James, and I am a previous.
0: You're just better at James?
1: No, I'm better than James.
0: Oh.
1: Did I say better at James? Oh dear.
0: I think you might have.
1: That's not good. No, I'm better than James in almost every aspect, but especially when it comes to this game.
0: Right, okay. Should we move on?
1: Yeah, sure. Let's move on, shall we? Oh, there's more shout-outs to do. Yes,
0: there is more shout-outs, yeah.
1: Hello to Cam and Liam getting in touch as we're loving the game. Both new to it. Shout us out, please. Well, of course I can. Shout out to Cam and Liam on Euro Truck Simulator 2, I imagine, probably. Unless it's a different game. Maybe American Truck Simulator? I don't know.
0: Who knows? You know, the funny thing is, right? If you say Cam and Liam a little bit faster, right? Cam and Liam. Cameron is the next person. Sorry, I think I'm smart and I'm not. Basically. But yeah. Cameron was getting it, saying, I'm new to this game. Give me a warm welcome. Cool. Shout out to you. Hopefully you are enjoying the game. Can you imagine joining Eurotruck, finding Truckers FM, and that is the first way you're greeted?
1: What with that? Is it my go? Sorry. Hello
0: go.
1: To Goer GTS. I think that's how I say your name. Says the new CD is in Austria in the Alps. That's where most people gather now. Well, you'd be surprised. There's an awful lot of people still in Calais.
0: It's true, yeah. Honestly. Don't get me wrong. Like I said before, the Alpine route is currently the highest, but Calais-Duisburg Road is still up there. It still really is up there. Honestly, it's ridiculous. Wayno was getting in touch, our very own Wayno, saying, is James overcompensating again? Good God, James, we've spoken about this. Right, okay.
1: Why
0: I think
1: have
0: we should
1: you been
0: on.
1: Speaking with Wayno? But anyway, should we do some Kylie Minogue?
0: Yes, please, save me. Save me, please.
1: Save you. Don't worry, James, I'll save you. Jess is here to save the day. Padam, padam on TFM.

0: Issy Cross, Bittersweet Goodbye plays for you on CFM. That is a request going out to SteelerUK72, who wants that for Walls, who's currently live at twitch.tv/WAWLLZZ. Hello to Walls, hope you're doing all right. Good to have you tuned in, as always. And now we're going to play a game.
1: We are going to play a game. I was just about to say, though, I got very excited when that one started playing, didn't I?
0: Oh, James did get very excited. He got, like, weirdly excited. Like, James doesn't normally get excited when a song starts playing, but for that one, he did get incredibly excited. I don't know why.
1: Yeah, honestly, such a tune! I love it!
0: See, that's how excited he got. Yeah, see, yeah. Like, what is going on?
1: Anyway, let's kick off the What Are The Odds competition for tonight, shall we? If you've not played this before, then basically how it works is I am going to ask you a question. Somewhere within the question, I'm going to give you a number, a percentage, a statistic, something along them lines. All you have to do is guess what that percentage relates to, because I'm not going to tell you what it relates to. So all you got to do is guess what it relates to. If you think you know, get in touch. /TFM-shoutout is your in-game command. Or of course, if you're not tracking along in Truckers MP, you can head to our website, truckers.fm, click our little send request button, change your name to play shoutout, and that shout out, and that let us know there. Or alternative, of course, there's always the Pokemon channel in the Discord,

0: films are rated as what? If you think you know, get in touch /TFM-shoutout. I've already done this, but like, you know, /TFM-shoutout in game or on the website, chuckle.fm, tend to drop down to said competition. I don't know why I clapped there. That was weird.
1: What?
0: I just instinctively clapped for no reason whatsoever.
1: Oh, fair enough. Yes, get in touch. Let us know what you think it might be. And we'll get that going for you. Right, we've had a request in.
0: Have we had a request in?
1: Yes, we've had
0: a request in.
1: Yeah, we've had a request in. What? No, we've had a request from... Okay, right. Shut up, James. We've had a request in from... Sorry. We've had a request in from Zelaney. I think that's how I say her name. Yes, Zelaney, I think, getting in touch. Says, hey, Jess and James, can we get some Sabrina Carpenter California Girls? Now, correct me if I'm wrong. I don't think that one was Sabrina Carpenter. In fact, I think it was Katy Perry and Snoop Dogg on TFM.

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7: 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Keep them requests coming in, truckers.fm. Keep them odd song requests coming in, of course, as well. We all know what weird, wacky and wonderful songs you want to hear tonight. We've also, of course, got our little competition, our What Are The Odds competition. We gave you the question, 55% even of all films are rated as a what? I'll give you a clue. It's a letter of the alphabet. What could that be? Well, who knows? Truckers.fm is the place to go, and while you're doing that, I think we're going to play a little bit of Pink, Raise Your Glass. That is coming, probably as a request. I've not actually looked, I must admit.
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0: Charlie XCX, boom, clap on TFM, the sound of your heart. Going out as a request to... Oh, I thought I saved it, but I didn't. Hang on, let's have a look.
1: Oh, one job.
0: Yeah, quite literally one job. Control F. Ah, it was going out to Pink Pikachu 0012, who said anything Charlie XCX. Well, there you go. Just before that, Carly Rae Jepsen, Call Me Maybe, going out to Valen ST, and just before that, Pink. I chose to play that one actually.
1: I've just noticed this. Yeah, we realised that. Anyway, I just noticed something. Right, look at the recently played list. Okay,
0: the recently played list. What have we done? Played.
1: Do you notice something about the last two songs that are played?
0: They have very similar album art.
1: They are so close. They're almost the same album art. It's ridiculous, honestly.
0: Did you get scared I'd played the same person twice? Did you?
1: I actually did at first. Yeah, I thought you'd played the same album twice for a second.
0: Oh dear. No, those album arts for Boom Clap and Call Me Maybe are strangely similar.
1: Admittedly, Claudia Winkleman, Carly Rae Jepsen in that photo does kind of look like Claudia Winkleman. I was going to say,
0: where's what? Okay,
1: hair.
0: I'm going to make myself look like an idiot. Who's Claudia Winkleman?
1: Have you not heard the advert?
0: I think I can picture her in my head. The fact that she looks like Carly Rae.
1: The one that goes, I'd give my spleen to have hair like Claudia Winkleman. Gemma, that's a bit dramatic.
0: No,
1: that woman, head and shoulders, whatever it is.
0: No, not, I've not seen that. But like, who is she? Like, I think I know what she looks like, but actually, who is she?
1: I think she's a TV presenter type woman. She's like game shows and stuff. I'm not entirely sure, to be honest.
0: You know what? Was it San Marino's entry to Eurovision this year featured Boy George? Who on earth is Boy George?
1: The peaking must have been horrendous on that. But what? You don't know who Boy George is?
0: No idea.
1: If I say karma, you say...
0: Oh, Karma Chameleon?
1: Yes, Lordy.
0: Right.
1: He's part of them.
0: Oh, he's in Culture Club, is he?
1: He is, yeah. Good grief.
0: See,
1: admittedly, I didn't know that. Admittedly, I didn't know that until I saw him in I'm a Celebrity, but still, I've thrown out before Jess, so what can I say?
0: Goodness, mate, what am I like? Right.
1: Should we do this competition?
0: Oh, yeah, I forgot about
1: this
0: that.
1: Competition. I thought you had. Yes, earlier on we did the what are the odds question, and we gave you the question for tonight of 55% of all films are rated as what? What did you think it could be, Jess?
0: I think it might be you.
1: Me?
0: Yeah, you.
1: Me?
0: Yep.
1: Well, Steve-O-UK72 also thinks it's me. I can, however, confirm you are both wrong. It is not a U rating.
0: Ow.
1: It is not a U rating. Shout out to Wall Street, by the way. Apparently, Steve-O getting in touch. Wants to give another little shout out for Wall. So, sneaking in a shout out, I guess. We had 29 Dragon, however, getting in touch, guessing it could have been PG. I'm afraid it wasn't PG. And before I gave my clue earlier, Pink Pikachu was... Pinkachu, in fact... It's not Pink Pikachu, it's Pinkachu.
0: Oh, my bad, sorry.
1: but nevertheless, getting in touch thinking it could be PG-13. I'm afraid it wasn't that either. I can confirm, however, that Noah was getting in touch with the correct answer. 55% of films are indeed, apparently, R-rated. So there you go. There you go. I had to double check what R-rated actually was, but apparently it means it's restricted so that children under 17 must be accompanied by a parent or guardian when watching them. So there you go. There you go. You learn something new every day. It was an R-rating.
0: Ah, ooh, I'll tell you what, fair enough.
1: Like, are you ever going to get good at radio?
0: Right. I'm not having that. Not having that at all. Two people requesting this one, Jake and Minis 30.

0: Water Boy. Playing for you now on Truckers FM. Loving that one. Absolutely loving that one. Hang on, was that a request? I should probably think about this. But then again, you did spring this upon me, so, you know. Jake.
1: Well, I gave you a whole 20 seconds.
0: Well, yeah, but like, 20 seconds. Cheers.
1: But yeah, thank you, Jake. Now, where were we?
0: Where were we? I don't know. We were in the old show doing random shenanigans, as always.
1: We were. We got some shout-outs. Should we do a few shout-outs?
0: Should we do some shout-outs? I think we should.
1: Yeah, hello to Pinkachu, getting back in touch. He was driving in Denmark. Massive shout-out to Pinkachu, currently in Denmark. Hope you're enjoying the drive. I do love a good bit of Denmark.
0: Good bit of Denmark. Oh, I love good bit of Denmark. Denmark. I do. Ooh, little bit of Denmark. Ooh.
1: Little bit of Denmark.
0: With a bit of Belgium on the side.
1: No, no, Belgium isn't on the side of Denmark, though.
0: Is it? I thought it was next to it.
1: I think you're thinking of the Netherlands.
0: Oh, Denmark. Hang on.
1: Denmark is not next to Belgium. Oh,
0: isn't
1: my word.
0: Isn't Belgium the little one? Isn't Belgium... the one that you had one city in ETS Classic? In TS1?
1: Oh, dear. James, have a look at a map, please. James, open a map and have a look.
0: See, the problem is, I don't know about this, because I there's not been an episode of Map Men to describe this. Come on, you know?
1: Oh, my days. James. Belgium is between France and the Netherlands. Belgium is in the Benelux rework. You know, Brussels, Antwerp, that's where Belgium is. Denmark is north of Germany. I think I've broken him. James! Right, I've broken him.
0: It's the Scandi DLC.
1: Yes, yes. Denmark is the Scandinavian.
0: Okay. I think I was thinking of the Netherlands.
1: If I have to explain this in ETS2 terms, then yes, the Scandinavia DLC includes Denmark.
0: You know, TP Deloff has just got in touch on my little stream, just saying, did you learn geography in the States? Well, the problem is we didn't do maps in geography.
1: We did rocks and rivers.
0: It was all about rocks, rivers, and socioeconomic, I mean, all that.
1: Longshore drift. Big up the longshore drift.
0: Amazing.
1: I wonder if there's a song about longshore drift. Not one I have.
0: I was going to say, why are you searching me? You know what? Let's move on. Edward was getting in touch saying, just finished the new CD Road. I'm sorry to say it doesn't have the same feeling as the old one. I think I'll try the Alpine route. Fair enough. I can't imagine it does. It's a motorway now, isn't it?
1: Yeah, it is. A collection of motorways. Hello to Ratco getting in touch. Says, hello, what's up? How are you? Hello, we're good. I think we're good. I'm speaking on behalf of James there. I'm good. James, are you good?
0: I'm not entirely sure now, quite honestly.
1: Oh, what, because you didn't know where Denmark is?
0: Well, Border Games reckons it's an attack on their nation, so, you know.
1: Honestly, James, oh my days.
0: Oh, I don't know. Apparently, Ratko's also listening to our radio 24 hours a day, so thank you. But one question, though. When do you sleep?
1: maybe they listen to our radio whilst they sleep. They, like, puts them to sleep.
0: Do you reckon the odd show puts them to sleep?
1: I'd be surprised, but maybe.
0: Oh, dear, oh dear.
1: Oh, it's my turn. Sorry, hello to Frog. Getting in touch. Frog says shout out to our amazing radio people with good music. Oh, thank you very much.
0: Oh, I've just opened the blooming thing that you open when you press F11. Amazing.
1: What happens when you press F11? That does full screen mode, doesn't it?
0: No, is it a 12? Oh, it's F12, isn't it? It brings up the blooming developer stuff.
1: Oh, right.
0: Anyway, yes. Shout out to Golden Star XO getting into that saying, just finished a drive on the full Route 66 in ATS from Santa Monica to Chicago. It's fun to have the Illinois DLC without out with the new Volvo VNL. Oh, it's out, is it? I didn't realise the new Volvo was out already.
1: Maybe. The Volvo VNL, yes, it is out. It is out, yes.
0: Huh. Well, there you go. Shows how much attention I've been playing.
1: Didn't it come out with, like, Illinois DLC at the same time?
0: Maybe it did then. I knew the DLC had dropped, but I didn't know the truck had dropped with it. So, there you go.
1: Oh, fair enough. And hello to we've run out.
0: I think you've finished. Edward was saying, getting in touch saying the Calais is chaos without traffic lights. So that's fun. No doubt.
1: Fair enough. Right.
0: I think we've waffled for too long.
1: Yeah. We need to pick an odd song though.
0: We do. I honestly don't know at the moment.
1: I honestly don't know.
0: Too sure.
1: Well, yeah. You're useless, aren't you? Shall we decide in a moment then?
0: I think we should decide in a moment, yeah.
1: Right, in that case then, let's do this from Linkin Park. It's called What I've Done, going out to Callum.
0: What have you done, Jess? Is this an admission? What is it? We need to know! We need to know, Jess! What have you done?
1: No comment.
0: Is that the sirens I hear? The police are coming, Jess! What have you done? What have you done?
1: Jake's request for Olivia Rodrigo on the way next.

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9: That's right, time to take a look at the latest on the road to Truckers MP. 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Do take care down in Austria this evening. That's where that is. Long queues all along there. Expect major delays. And also, of course, that means Klagenfurt is a little bit busy and Innsbruck as well, a little bit busy, especially around the F7, the garage, and Tremere. Looking elsewhere, Calais. Very, very congested around Calais this afternoon since the map edits were removed from Truckers MP, which normally help traffic flow, but they're not there. So traffic flow is not very good at the moment. Calais intersection on the A16. Very, very long queues, backed up all the way into the city itself. And of course, backed up along the A16 itself in the westbound carriageway. And of course, the Calais city itself congested all along there. Travelling between Calais and Duisburg on the roads in between there and just all throughout the Benelux rework, there are a lot of you on Sim 1 at the moment exploring the new areas of the 1.59 update. And of course, Duisburg itself looking a bit busy around the roundabout, especially elsewhere on Sim 1, busy in and around the cities of Hamburg, Lille and Munich. Sim 2 looking a bit busy on the Alpine Route Road, not too bad though. And of course, ProMods is not yet compatible with 1.59 for ETS2. That's all the traffic I can see. If you see anything I missed, let me know. /TFM-traffic in the in-game chat. But otherwise, you are up to date.

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0: Cheeky, cheeky.
1: Cheeky girls, cheeky song, touch my bottom, shall we say. Playing for you there on Trackers FM. Nicole getting in touch, requesting that one. Love that one. Love that one. A classic. Classic. Right, talking of classics, I think it's time we did the odd song, isn't it?
2: I think it is. Right, James, would you like to start?
1: Sure, yes. So earlier on, you were sending in your odd song suggestions. We've picked our favourites. And for me tonight, it's going to be a little bit of Okt with Don't Touch My Clogs. That is a request going out to John Crow.
2: Ooh, and my one. Now, unfortunately, we didn't have any other odd songs that we were able to use, either because they were swearing or because they weren't able to be played on the radio for other reasons. But so for that reason, I've brought back last week's loser, which was Richard Lindsay, Recorder in the Corner. So your options are Don't Touch My Clogs or Recorder in the Corner. What would you rather have? Get in touch at thetruckers.fm. Hit send a request. Change the drop down to say, I don't know, actually.
1: Say competition.
2: Competition! And whichever song gets the most votes out of Don't Touch My Clogs and Recorder in the Corner will get played at the end of today's show. So you've not got long to vote because the end of today's show...
1: That's a bit presumptuous
2: show,
1: of you, isn't it? Saying that Recorder in the Corner will be played?
2: No, I didn't say that.
1: That's what you said.
2: Or Recorder in the Corner and the winner will get played at the end of today's show.
1: That's not what I heard.
2: Right, well, anyway... get your votes in at trackers.fm. I've completely lost my train of thought now. What was I saying?
1: You're welcome.
2: James, this is your problem. This is your problem now.
1: I've got to admit, I also wasn't listening, so,
2: that's useless, isn't it? We've not got long to vote, basically, because while you're voting, I'm going to play a little bit of Jason Derulo, which is a request, but that only comes after another request from Shimon, because...
1: Is insistent.
2: Yeah, because we love Shimon.
1: Do we though? Do we though?
2: Well, I do. He's requesting more Coldplay.
1: Okay. I see.
2: As you can imagine, from Shimon. This one is also with Little Sims, Burna Boy, Eliana, and Tinny. Or something. I've probably pronounced at least one of those wrong. It's We Pray on TFM.

0: Josh and Jason Derulo. Savage Love goes out as a request to... Oh, I didn't save it. To conductor Bryson. Getting in touch. Wants some Savage Love. Says, I know I'm a bit late to the party. There's no such thing as late to the party. Well, there is, but better late than never is what I always say. Hey, I was almost late. Wasn't I, James?
1: You were, actually. Yeah, this is good. This is true.
0: Do you know the only reason I wasn't really, like... the only reason I was able to connect on time is because Shimon literally said to me, no, stop this, go see James.
1: Thank you, Shimon. I told you it wasn't Shimon's fault. It was all your fault.

0: Well, it was all my fault, yeah.
1: Exactly.
0: It was kind of all my fault.
1: Don't go blaming Shimon like that, honestly. Oh, you're looking at the same request as I am, are you?
0: I am. I'm looking at this request from Class 39. No, hang on, I've looked at the wrong one. I'm looking at the request
1: Valen ST.
0: Yes, Valen ST. Who wants to hear some Maroon 5? And Christina Aguilera, I think. It's called Moves Like Jagger on TFM for a Saturday evening. Stop.

0: Maroon 5, Moves Like Jagger. We've got to go. It's come to the end of the show. Thank you very much for tuning in. We're not here next week. Well, I'm not.
1: You're not. I am. I am. Maybe we'll have cover. Maybe we won't. Who knows? We'll find out.
0: Wayno's on the way next. But first, the winner of tonight's odd song. Richard Lindsay, Recorder in the Corner. Good night.
2: My name is Richard and I'm sitting in the corner.

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3: 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Thanks to Jess and James for the odd show. Absolutely smashing one as always. Big Baldy with you. 10 o'clock. You know what it's time for? An hour of DMB. New music on the way tonight from Nia Archives and Serum and Caleb Virgo. But first, here's Wilkinson and Becky Hill with Afterglow.

Soul playing on TFM tonight. Where are you? Before that, a little bit of Izzy Cross kicking off our DMB hour. Saturday nights, is there a better place to be? I personally do not think so. So many big tunes to bring you tonight. We have got some belters, new music and all sorts. Oh, do you know what? It's going to be biblical, right? Well, let's get on a song where you have to turn it to 11. Feelings off. This is Chase and Status on TFM.

still on my breath. Liquor and cigarettes playing on TFM. Apparently Eurovision's on tonight. Who cares about that? We've got Big Dirty D and B. And that's going to get us through the night, isn't it? Brucey's on the way in a second. But our lovely Dav, he drops us new music every week, and he's dropped me two absolute belters. New music, brand new music released this year, last couple of weeks. This is from Serum and Caleb.

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1: Oi. Yeah, yeah, aye. Brucey. What we saying? We're going out tonight, my G's. No excuses.

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I roll with the family only. I've been on the graph, now it's back to the old me. Baby, you daft, you don't have to be lonely. Ring a couple gal, come hang with the broskies. Letting off steam, gonna get steaming. Summer come round, it's a sesh season. Said she ain't free till the next weekend. Work in the morning, that's a dead reason. No excuses, we be going out tonight.

No Excuses playing on TFM tonight. Good evening to Jay's Cavia. Keep the wobwobs going. I can forget about our Wembley bottle. I mean, there's just no need, but for some context, Grimsby lost last night 4-3 in the playoff semi-final. Heartbroken is the word, and you know what? We're going to get through that with some new music. Here's Near Archives.

Insomnia Archives. Her newest single released 29th of April. She's back with new music. I love Bayana. We played that the other week. That was absolutely biblical. And now, right, let's get on an artist. I've got a little story to tell about our good friend. In the, you know, a bit of a story. There it is. There's the bomb. Now, I didn't really know much about Pendulum until I was in Wolves' stream a couple of weeks ago, twitch.tv/Wolves, and he had Pendulum on. Since that time, I have been in love. In absolute love. Let's get on Watercolour.

Apparently Eurovision's on. Who actually needs Eurovision when you've got DMB to get you through? Good evening to Northern and EJ Kid. They're waiting for ETS to re-download. They're loving the vibes. His Freaks and Geeks.

Freaks and Geeks, Oxygen. Oh, it's just belter after belter tonight, isn't it? It's belter after belter. We're going to get Axwell and 1991's remix of it in just a sec. Sigma as well. We're approaching the summer. Right time for Sigma to start being out on your playlist again. And this one goes out to Aaron tonight. As for this, this is Dimension.

What might just happen might be a TFM first. Salquis Boba's gotten in touch, saying 1954 sorry. Whoever 1954 is, Salquis Boba is sorry. I assume it's on TMP. They are very, very sorry. It's Axwell in 1991.

playing on your DMB show tonight. Good evening to Chazza, who's got in touch. Chazza just says that he is a melt. I mean, cheers, Chazza. Don't know what to do about that one. Good evening to Paul as well. Paul has told us that he loves toes. Weird one to tell the world. Good evening to Rodri. Him and his mate Tyler, they're currently stuck in traffic on the new CD.

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1: Tyler, who's Rodri's mate, has got in touch. So they're stuck in Calais for now over an hour. Do you know what? I don't envy you. That is Fox Stevenson.

Wow, Fox Stevenson. I mean, is there a better penultimate song to end off a show? There really isn't. Good evening to Delaney, who's currently in Innsbruck right now. Chris just saying hello, Wayno. Now it is 5 to 11 at night, time for us to say goodbye. Hey, DNB will be back at some point. Keep an eye, truckers.fm/schedule. When I'm leaving with K-Motion's Emily Mackis, I'll catch you in a bit.

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